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2: Hello and welcome to Continues on Canto Radio. This morning, the Standing Committee of Canto City Party Committee held the ninth meeting first time to consider and decide on matters within its authority. At the conference, Chairman of the People's Committee of Canto City, Trương Cảnh Tuyên, presented a report seeking the opinion of the City Party Committee on the draft plan of the City Party Committee on the development of sports in Canto City for 2025-2035 period. The draft resolution of the City Party Committee on continuing to strengthen the party's leadership in the fight against corruption, waste, and negative practices, and practicing thrift in Canto City in the new period. And the draft plan of the City Party Committee to implement Resolution No. 20, dated June 16, 2022, of the Central Party Committee on continuing to innovate, develop, and improve the effectiveness of the collective economy in the new period. After consideration, the City Party Committee unanimously agreed with the content of the draft resolutions, plans, and schemes. Yesterday afternoon, Minister of Culture, Sports and Tourism Lâm Thị Phương Thanh chaired the conference to review work in the first 6 months of 2026. In the first half of this year, the Ministry of Culture, Sports and Tourism completed nearly 222 tasks assigned by the government and the Prime Minister, and nearly 50 tasks under the Ministry's work program. Notably, the Ministry submitted to the Prime Minister a decision to rank 2 National Special Historical Sites, ranked 9 National Historical Sites, and inscribed 12 Intangible Cultural Heritage Items into the National List of Intangible Cultural Heritage. Vietnamese sports won over 150 medals at international competitions. Total revenue from tourism is estimated to increase by nearly 10% compared to the same period last year. Yesterday afternoon, Vice Chairman of the People's Committee of Canto City Nguyễn Văn Khởi held a working session with Ho Chi Minh City Handicraft and Wood Processing Association. The meeting opened up a strategic direction for cooperation in developing sustainable wood raw material layers and forming a deep processing value chain right in the capital of the Mekong Delta. At the meeting, Ho Chi Minh City Handicraft and Wood Processing Association proposed 5 key strategic cooperation areas, building raw material areas that meet international standards, developing economically valuable tree species such as acacia, eucalyptus, and expanding the handicraft production chain from sage grass, linking it to the livelihoods of rural people and developing a circular economy. Aiming towards the comprehensive digitalization of the healthcare sector, creating maximum transparency and convenience for citizens when seeking medical treatment, Canto City Department of Health has recently implemented and closely monitored the application of electronic prescriptions at healthcare facilities throughout the city. For patients, prescriptions are created, digitally signed, and directly linked through the National Information System. Patients can easily look up information, their medication purchase history, and monitor their treatment progress online, and no longer have difficulty reading drug names or doses as with handwritten prescriptions. For doctors and medical staff, the prescription process is significantly shortened, reducing administrative pressure and minimizing errors. Yesterday afternoon, the Department of Industry and Trade of Canto City organized an event to showcase local specialty products at Canto Agricultural Products Consumption Week in Hanoi in 2026. The program takes place over 2 days, July 10th and 11th, in the capital city, aiming to strengthen comprehensive cooperation between Canto City Party Committee and Hanoi, while also promoting trade, connecting product consumption, and expanding markets for local businesses. Participating in the event, Canto brings approximately 7 tons of goods to Hanoi, including many of its flagship products such as ST25 rice, snack cat fish, and fish cakes, crispy buns, mooncakes, sausages, 36 durian, and processed products such as lotus seeds in syrup and purple rice milk. And that's the end of our English bulletin. Thanks for your listening. Goodbye and see you next time.
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